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4: Weather for tonight, cloudy skies with a chance of showers, a low of 14. Tomorrow, a chance of showers, maybe even thunderstorms, a high of 22. Tomorrow night, lingering showers, potentially thunderstorms as well, a low of 14. On Friday, some sun poking through, but a chance for more showers, a high of 24.
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6: Old man Wrigley lived in that white house down the street where I grew up. Mama used to send me over with things. We struck a friendship up. Spent a few long summers out on his old porch swing. 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

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She said, "Oh, by the way, son,

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4: Weather for tonight, cloudy skies with a chance of showers, a low of 14. Tomorrow, a chance of showers, maybe even thunderstorms, a high of 22. Tomorrow night, lingering showers, potentially thunderstorms as well, a low of 14. On Friday, some sun poking through, but a chance for more showers, a high of 24.
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1: Weather for tonight, cloudy skies with a chance of showers, a low of 14. Tomorrow, a chance of showers, maybe even thunderstorms, a high of 22. Tomorrow night, lingering showers, potentially thunderstorms as well, a low of 14. On Friday, some sun poking through, but a chance for more showers, a high of 24.
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1: Weather for tonight, cloudy skies with a chance of showers, a low of 14. Tomorrow, a chance of showers, maybe even thunderstorms, a high of 22. Tomorrow night, lingering showers, potentially thunderstorms as well, a low of 14. On Friday, some sun poking through, but a chance for more showers, a high of 24.
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saw the old man's face. Front page obituary, he was a millionaire. He left his fortune to some guy he barely knew. 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

Turn it up song. All right, boys. This is her favorite song, you know that, right? So if we play it good and loud, she might get up and dance again. Oh, she put her beard down. Here she comes, here she comes. Left, left, left, right, left.

0: AM 920 CKNX. Good morning, it's Cordell. Well, looks like it's going to be wet today. We've got a pretty good chance of showers and thunderstorms throughout today and into tonight. Cloudy all day. The temperature climbing to around 19 Celsius. We're just a few degrees short of that right now. We'll take a look at all those details and more coming up in just a few minutes. Our latest headlines just ahead from CKNXNewsToday.ca, including Canada's loss at the World Cup. 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We'll chat about that a little later on as well, right here on AM 920 CKNX.
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1: 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The municipality of Brockton is moving the location of its temporary dog park again. Mayor Chris Peabody put forward a motion at Tuesday's meeting to put the temporary dog park at Riverbend Park instead of having an off-leash section along the rail trail. Peabody told council the municipality has received feedback that the rail trail is not a good spot for dogs to be off-leash, and this alternative would come at no cost.
2: The rationale would be, certainly I've been getting lots of complaints about this, and I did get one resident asking about this option, Riverbend Park, so I didn't want to have the rec staff have to do this, and we've got a good relationship with Leona and their pre-apprentices who are working right now on the job site, so I asked their trainer as part of the job rotation to be able to help us out and set these fences up inside Riverbend.
1: Since the municipality was going to advertise the changes allowing dogs off-leash along the rail trail, it was suggested they keep it alongside the dog park at Riverbend, which would only be in place until the fall. No one was hurt when a vehicle crashed into a building in Listowel. Perth County OPP say a black sedan hit the concrete wall of the building on Church Street shortly after 11:30 yesterday morning. The driver walked away without injury. Police continue to probe the cause of the crash and are asking anyone with information to call them. Songine Shores residents who get their water bill in the mail are being given extra time to pay. The town announced yesterday that due to technical issues with its third-party mailing company, the June water wastewater bill delivered by Canada Post may have been delayed. As a result of that, residents who have not signed up for pre-authorized debit will have until July 31st to pay the bill. Those who are enrolled for pre-authorized debit will not be given the extension with the cash to come out of bank accounts as scheduled on June 30th. Prime Minister Mark Carney is expected to announce in the coming weeks what will happen with 24 Sussex, the official residence of Canada's Prime Minister. The 34-room 19th-century home has sat vacant for a decade and in 2024 was gutted to strip out mold, asbestos, and rodents. Carney has previously said he wants to keep the Prime Minister's official residence at 24 Sussex. At least 32 people are dead and hundreds injured after powerful back-to-back earthquakes in Venezuela. The 7.2 and 7.5 magnitude earthquakes struck around the dinner hour yesterday. The death toll is expected to go up as rescuers search collapsed buildings and emergency crews reach devastated areas. The country's acting president has declared a state of emergency. For more on these and other stories, go to CKNXNewsToday.ca.
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1: Canada will face South Africa in the knockout stage of the World Cup. South Africa upset South Korea 1-0 in Mexico City yesterday to finish second in Group A. Canada, the runner-up in Group B, takes on the South Africans on Sunday in Los Angeles. Canada advanced to the knockout stage for the first time despite a 2-1 loss in Vancouver to Switzerland. In other World Cup action, Mexico beat Czechia 3-0 to top Group A. Morocco is moving on after a 4-2 win over Haiti, and Brazil won Group C with a 3-0 win over Scotland. Joey Loperfido scored the tie-breaking run on a throwing error in the eighth inning as the Houston Astros earned a second straight win over the Toronto Blue Jays 3-1. Trey Savage gave up two hits, one run, and five walks while striking out five batters in just over five innings for Toronto. On day two of the NBA draft, the Toronto Raptors selected guard Jaden Bradley from Arizona with the 50th pick.
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1: Cloudy today with a chance of showers and thunderstorms, a high of 19. Tonight could see more showers and thunderstorms, a low of 14. Tomorrow cloudy, a high of 24. Right now, it's 16.
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0: AM 920 CKNX. Well, this is it. It's your last day to qualify for tickets to head out to the African Lion Safari and see all those exotic animals and have fun with the kids and grandkids around the grounds. It's not just about the animals. Obviously, that's the big thing. But there's also a lot of other things to do and see around the safari. Just enjoying a nice, beautiful day outside and having fun with the kids, making memories. You can win a family pack of tickets right now by texting your full name and the key word safari to the CKNX studio line powered by Rico Foods at 1-800-668-2569. Meanwhile, weather-wise, cloudy all day today, a good chance of showers and thunderstorms throughout today and into tonight. 19 Celsius for the expected high. We're just a few degrees short of that right now. A full look at weather with our next update from the CKNX newsroom.
1: Good morning, I'm Miranda Chant, and here are some of the stories we're following. No one was hurt when a vehicle crashed into a Listowel building. Walkerton's getting another temporary dog park, and Canada was pretty choosy on which soccer fans were allowed into the country for the World Cup. I'll have more details on these and other stories coming up.
0: You know, they say the one thing you can't change is change itself. 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
1: 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Provincial police continue to investigate after a vehicle slammed into a Listowel building. It happened just after 11:30 yesterday morning on Church Street. A photo from the scene showed a black sedan crumpled into the concrete wall of the building. Surprisingly, there were no injuries. Anyone who witnessed the crash is asked to call police. Walkerton will be getting another temporary dog park, this time at Riverbend Park. Council for the municipality of Brockton voted to remove the dog space at Lobby's Park this spring and instead establish an off-leash section along the rail trail. Now, staff reported complaints from residents about the rail trail not having a fenced-in area, so Mayor Chris Peabody proposed installing a temporary park at Riverbend. He says the space will only be in place this summer, as next year they'll look at building something more permanent on town-owned land in the East Ridge Business Park.
2: Well, we'll be back to it because I want to have a formal proposal for our grass field that we own behind Leuna, which will be totally inaccessible now, but by spring, there'll be a nice parking lot there and it'll be very accessible.
1: The temporary park will be installed by Leuna trainees at no extra cost to the municipality. A mailing delay is giving some Saugeen Shores residents extra time to pay their June water wastewater bills. The town says some bills may have been delayed due to a technical issue with its third-party mailing company. To accommodate those who didn't get their bill, the town announced yesterday that residents who are not signed up for pre-authorized debit will have their due date extended to July 31st. Those who are enrolled in pre-authorized debit will see the amount owing automatically taken out of their accounts as scheduled June 30th. Canada and its Five Eyes allies have issued a call to action on artificial intelligence. The warning is while AI can improve cyber defense, it can also speed up cyber threats. The group is urging organizations to ensure their cyber defenses are strong enough to withstand any attack. Thousands of soccer fans who applied to visit Canada during the World Cup were turned away. Data provided by Immigration, Refugees, and Citizenship Canada shows less than half who applied were given visas. Most of the applications came from Ghana. Only 11% of applications from there were approved. Canada processed nearly 17,000 visitor applications, with 41% approved overall. For more on these and other stories, go to cknxnewstoday.ca.
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1: Canada's head coach used Alphonso Davies as a decoy after saying he expected the captain would play for Canada in yesterday's critical World Cup match against Switzerland. Davies, who has been sidelined with an injury, was on the bench but didn't play in Canada's 2-1 loss in Vancouver. Canada will advance to the knockout stage of the World Cup for the first time ever and will play South Africa on Sunday in LA. There was plenty of other action at the World Cup outside of Canada's 2-1 loss to the Swiss. Bosnia-Herzegovina beat Qatar 3-1. Morocco doubled up Haiti 4-2. Brazil handled Scotland with a 3-0 win. South Africa blanked South Korea 1-0, and Mexico blanked Czechia 3-0. Jays outfielder Addison Barger's continuing to progress in his rehab, and as MLB.com reports, he's set to fly to Toronto to be checked by the team staff before beginning a rehab assignment. Barger's dealt with two separate injuries through the campaign to his ankles and elbow. The Jays lost to Houston 3-1 yesterday.
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1: Cloudy today with a chance of showers and thunderstorms, a high of 19. Tonight could see more showers and thunderstorms, a low of 14. Tomorrow cloudy, a high of 24. Right now, it's 16.
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0: 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Meanwhile, weather-wise, cloudy all day today, a good chance of showers and thunderstorms throughout today and into tonight. 19 Celsius for the expected high. We're just a few degrees short of that right now. A full look at weather with our next update from the CKNX newsroom.
1: Good morning, I'm Miranda Chant, and here are some of the stories were following. No one was hurt when a vehicle crashed into a Listowel building. Walkerton's getting another temporary dog park. And Canada was pretty choosy on which soccer fans were allowed into the country for the World Cup. I'll have more details on these and other stories coming up.
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0: Stories to make you smile, stories to warm your heart. It's time for our feel-good stories of the day. Well, there's a guy from England named Mark Dexter who just found his wallet, the wallet that he lost more than 30 years ago. Apparently, somebody found it buried in very long grass out in the field. He doesn't even remember losing it, but it was pretty cool to get it back. Whoever found it posted it on Facebook, and the story went viral and eventually found its way to Mark, who's like, I think that's my wallet. So he reached out to them, he went over there and retrieved it from them, and the best part, he says, was an old job ID inside that made him nostalgic for his younger years. Pretty cool way to get a rare glimpse into your past. There's a therapy dog named Lola in the news. Lola is now 15 years of age, and since the time she was a puppy, she's been visiting schools in her hometown as a therapy pooch, just trying to make the kids feel comfortable, especially ones that are going through some troubles. Well, she's retiring, and so she just graduated as part of the graduation ceremony with this year's grade 8 class. And there's a woman in the news who survived a house fire thanks to her poodle, who refused to stop barking in the middle of the night. It was his persistence that woke her up just in time to realize that her house was filled with smoke. Now, the home was eventually destroyed by the fire, but she's alive, her dog's alive, and she says that dog is her hero.
2: First arriving units got on scene and found the structure was heavily involved in the rear. Fire rapidly extending throughout the house.
3: He comes to my bed. I was like, oh my God, what? And I hear the smoke detector went off. Immediately, beep, beep, beep. I was like, oh my God, it's a fire. Run, it was in the living room. The house already in flames.
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1: 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A big sigh of relief for 34 Canadians who had been exposed to hantavirus while on a cruise. Health Canada says they have completed their self-isolation and monitoring period. Two others will wrap up their self-isolation tomorrow. Additionally, health officials have said that the sole Canadian who fell ill with hantavirus recovered June 9th. The confirmed case marked the first incident of hantavirus being detected in Canada. Nine Canadians located in Ontario, Alberta, and BC were deemed to have experienced high-risk exposure and were directed to self-isolate. That included two people in Grey Bruce. Concerns raised about having an off-leash area on the rail trail has led to a second temporary dog park in Walkerton. Staff told council for the municipality of Brockton at this week's meeting, residents complained about a lack of fencing along the rail trail, making it a poor choice for an off-leash space. That led Mayor Chris Peabody to propose installing a temporary dog park this summer at Riverbend Park. Having it there will come at no extra cost, as LIUNA trainees will handle the installation. Ultimately, the municipality plans to open a permanent dog park on town-owned land in the East Ridge Business Park. A driver is likely a little sore but otherwise unhurt after crashing into a building in Listowel. Perth County OPP were called to the building on Church Street around 11:30 yesterday morning, where a black sedan had slammed into the concrete wall. The vehicle had significant front-end damage, while the wall had visible cracks and a door was pushed in. Police say no one was hurt. An investigation into the cause of the crash is ongoing. Saugeen Shores is notifying residents about a mailing delay for the June water wastewater bill. The town says there was a technical issue with its third-party mailing company that led to some water wastewater bills delivered by Canada Post not reaching households on time. To account for this, the town will extend the deadline to pay to July 31st for those who do not do pre-authorized debit. For those who are enrolled in pre-authorized debit, the money will come out as scheduled on June 30th. The bulk of Canada's billionaires are living in Ontario. That's according to a new report from Canadians for Tax Fairness, a nonprofit, nonpartisan group. It also says the wealthiest 0.01% of families in Ontario have an average of $546 million in wealth. The group is now calling for different annual and one-time wealth taxes to address the inequality. For more on these and other stories, go to CKNXNewsToday.ca.
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1: Canada will face South Africa in the knockout stage of the World Cup. South Africa upset South Korea 1-0 in Mexico City yesterday to finish second in Group A. Canada, the runner-up in Group B, takes on the South Africans on Sunday in Los Angeles. Canada advanced to the knockout stage for the first time despite a 2-1 loss in Vancouver to Switzerland. In other World Cup action, Mexico beat Czechia 3-0 to top Group A. Morocco is moving on after a 4-2 win over Haiti, and Brazil won Group C with a 3-0 win over Scotland. Joey Loperfido scored the tie-breaking run on a throwing error in the eighth inning as the Houston Astros earned a second straight win over the Toronto Blue Jays 3-1. Treya Savage gave up two hits, one run, and five walks while striking out five batters in just over five innings for Toronto. On day two of the NBA draft, the Toronto Raptors selected guard Jaden Bradley from Arizona with the 50th pick.
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1: Cloudy today with a chance of showers and thunderstorms, a high of 19. Tonight could see more showers and thunderstorms, a low of 14. Tomorrow cloudy, a high of 24. Right now, it's 16.
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0: AM 920 CKNX. Well, this is it. It's your last day to qualify for tickets to head out to the African Lion Safari and see all those exotic animals and have fun with the kids and grandkids around the grounds. It's not just about the animals. Obviously, that's the big thing. But there's also a lot of other things to do and see around the safari. Just enjoying a nice, beautiful day outside and having fun with the kids, making memories. You can win a family pack of tickets right now by texting your full name and the keyword safari to the CKNX studio line powered by Rico Foods at 1-800-668-2569. Meanwhile, weather-wise, cloudy all day today, a good chance of showers and thunderstorms throughout today and into tonight. 19 Celsius for the expected high. We're just a few degrees short of that right now. A full look at weather with our next update from the CKNX newsroom.
1: Good morning. I'm Miranda Chant, and here are some of the stories we're following. The dog park debate has led to a second temporary park in Walkerton. Saugeen Shores is extending the deadline to pay the June water wastewater bill for some residents, and back-to-back earthquakes have devastated Venezuela. I'll have more details on these and other stories coming up.
0: You're just moments away from another entertainment update, the latest from Hollywood and Nashville in the Daily Scoop, coming up on AM 920 CKNX. 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

0: Thanks. Good morning. It's Cordell.
1: From Hollywood to Nashville.
0: It's a day of scoop. Hi, it's Cordell with your entertainment news. Well, I don't know if you watched The Bachelorette, but a few months ago, back in March, ABC scrapped the entire season when a video resurfaced of the star for the season, Taylor Frankie Paul, getting into a very physical, violent fight with her significant other, and her daughter ended up getting struck accidentally in that whole domestic violent situation. And so ABC said, no, we can't have that, and they canceled the whole season. But now, apparently, they've had a change of heart. Enough standing up, and they're going to sit down and air the whole thing, apparently next month, or at least starting next month. If you watch America's Got Talent, you might remember the guy who made a big name for himself, the singing janitor who sang Journey's Don't Stop Believin'. He's getting a biopic made about his life. Kenny Chesney has announced that his new album, Silver Sands Marina, will be coming out on September 25th. It sounds like this whole thing about Taylor Swift and Travis Kelce getting married at Madison Square Gardens is pretty much a sure thing now. Permits were filed for street closures for that wedding from July 2nd to the 4th. Speaking of Taylor, Lainey Wilson was performing at a concert the other night and brought Taylor out for a surprise appearance and for a duet of Taylor's song Love Story. That's right, Taylor and Lainey singing the song together. Romeo.

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1: 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The municipality of Brockton is moving the location of its temporary dog park again. Mayor Chris Peabody put forward a motion at Tuesday's meeting to put the temporary dog park at Riverbend Park instead of having an off-leash section along the rail trail. Peabody told council the municipality has received feedback that the rail trail is not a good spot for dogs to be off-leash, and this alternative would come at no cost.
2: The rationale would be, certainly I've been getting lots of complaints about this, and I did get one resident asking about this option, Riverbend Park, so I didn't want to have the rec staff have to do this, and we've got a good relationship with Leuna and their pre-apprentices who are working right now on the job site, so I asked their trainer as part of the job rotation to be able to help us out and set these fences up inside Riverbend.
1: Since the municipality was going to advertise the changes allowing dogs off-leash along the rail trail, it was suggested they keep it alongside the dog park at Riverbend, which would only be in place until the fall. No one was hurt when a vehicle crashed into a building in Listowel. Perth County OPP say a black sedan hit the concrete wall of the building on Church Street shortly after 11:30 yesterday morning. The driver walked away without injury. Police continue to probe the cause of the crash and are asking anyone with information to call them. Songheen Shores residents who get their water bill in the mail are being given extra time to pay. The town announced yesterday that due to technical issues with its third-party mailing company, the June water wastewater bill delivered by Canada Post may have been delayed. As a result of that, residents who have not signed up for pre-authorized debit will have until July 31st to pay the bill. Those who are enrolled for pre-authorized debit will not be given the extension with the cash to come out of bank accounts as scheduled on June 30th. Prime Minister Mark Carney is expected to announce in the coming weeks what will happen with 24 Sussex, the official residence of Canada's Prime Minister. The 34-room 19th century home has sat vacant for a decade and in 2024 was gutted to strip out mold, asbestos, and rodents. Carney has previously said he wants to keep the Prime Minister's official residence at 24 Sussex. At least 32 people are dead and hundreds injured after powerful back-to-back earthquakes in Venezuela. The 7.2 and 7.5 magnitude earthquakes struck around the dinner hour yesterday. The death toll is expected to go up as rescuers search collapsed buildings and emergency crews reach devastated areas. The country's acting president has declared a state of emergency. For more on these and other stories, go to CKNXNewsToday.ca.
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1: Canada's head coach used Alphonso Davies as a decoy after saying he expected the captain would play for Canada in yesterday's critical World Cup match against Switzerland. Davies, who has been sidelined with an injury, was on the bench but didn't play in Canada's 2-1 loss in Vancouver. Canada will advance to the knockout stage of the World Cup for the first time ever and will play South Africa on Sunday in LA. There was plenty of other action at the World Cup outside of Canada's 2-1 loss to the Swiss. Bosnia-Herzegovina beat Qatar 3-1. Morocco doubled up Haiti 4-2. Brazil handled Scotland with a 3-0 win. South Africa blanked South Korea 1-0. And Mexico blanked Czechia 3-0. Jays outfielder Addison Barger's continuing to progress in his rehab. And as MLB.com reports, he's set to fly to Toronto to be checked by the team staff before beginning a rehab assignment. Barger's dealt with two separate injuries through the campaign to his ankles and elbow. The Jays lost to Houston 3-1 yesterday.
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1: Cloudy today with showers and thunderstorms, a high of 19. Tonight could see more showers and thunderstorms, a low 14. Tomorrow cloudy, a high of 24. Right now, it's 16.
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0: 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Well, we're just a little over a week away from the Dungannon Pro Rodeo, with all your favorite rodeo events, a lot of country music, and fun for everybody. 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Meanwhile, weather-wise, cloudy all day today, a good chance of showers and thunderstorms throughout today and into tonight. 19 Celsius for the expected high. We're just a few degrees short of that right now. A full look at weather with our next update from the CKNX newsroom.
1: Good morning, I'm Miranda Chant, and here are some of the stories we're following. No one was hurt when a vehicle crashed into a listable building. Walkerton's getting another temporary dog park. And Canada was pretty choosy on which soccer fans were allowed into the country for the World Cup. I'll have more details on these and other stories coming up.
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1: 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Provincial police continue to investigate after a vehicle slammed into a Listowel building. It happened just after 11:30 yesterday morning on Church Street. A photo from the scene showed a black sedan crumpled into the concrete wall of the building. Surprisingly, there were no injuries. Anyone who witnessed the crash is asked to call police. Walkerton will be getting another temporary dog park, this time at Riverbend Park. Council for the municipality of Brockton voted to remove the dog space at Lobby's Park this spring and instead establish an off-leash section along the rail trail. Now, staff reported complaints from residents about the rail trail not having a fenced-in area, so Mayor Chris Peabody proposed installing a temporary park at Riverbend. He says the space will only be in place this summer, as next year they'll look at building something more permanent on town-owned land in the East Ridge Business Park.
2: Well, we'll be back to it because I want to have a formal proposal for our grass field that we own behind Luna, which will be totally inaccessible now, but by spring, there'll be a nice parking lot there, and it'll be very accessible.
1: The temporary park will be installed by Luna trainees at no extra cost to the municipality. A mailing delay is giving some Saugeen Shores residents extra time to pay their June water wastewater bills. The town says some bills may have been delayed due to a technical issue with its third-party mailing company. To accommodate those who didn't get their bill, the town announced yesterday that residents who are not signed up for pre-authorized debit will have their due date extended to July 31st. Those who are enrolled in pre-authorized debit will see the amount owing automatically taken out of their accounts as scheduled on June 30th. In our daily poll question powered by Walkerton Toyota, we're asking if you have pre-authorized debit to pay bills. Answer at cknxnewstoday.ca/poll. Canada and its Five Eyes allies have issued a call to action on artificial intelligence. The warning is while AI can improve cyber defense, it can also speed up cyber threats. The group is urging organizations to ensure their cyber defenses are strong enough to withstand any attack. Thousands of soccer fans who applied to visit Canada during the World Cup were turned away. Data provided by Immigration, Refugees and Citizenship Canada shows less than half who applied were given visas. Most of the applications came from Ghana. Only 11% of applications from there were approved. Canada processed nearly 17,000 visitor applications, with only 41% approved overall. For more on these and other stories, go to cknxnewstoday.ca.
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4: Canada will face South Africa in the knockout stage of the World Cup. South Africa upset South Korea 1-0 in Mexico City yesterday to finish second in Group A. Canada, the runner-up in Group B, takes on the South Africans on Sunday in Los Angeles. Canada advanced to the knockout stage for the first time despite a 2-1 loss in Vancouver to Switzerland. In other World Cup action, Mexico beat Czechia 3-0 to top Group A. Morocco is moving on after a 4-2 win over Haiti, and Brazil won Group C with a 3-0 win over Scotland. Joey Loperfido scored the tie-breaking run on a throwing error in the eighth inning as the Houston Astros earned a second straight win over the Toronto Blue Jays 3-1. Treya Savage gave up two hits, one run, and five walks while striking out five batters in just over five innings for Toronto. On day two of the NBA draft, the Toronto Raptors selected guard Jaden Bradley from Arizona with the 50th pick.
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4: Cloudy today with showers and thunderstorms, a high of 19. Tonight could see more showers and thunderstorms, a low 14. Tomorrow cloudy, a high of 24. Right now, it's 16.
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8: I'm Adam Bell, and this is the Farm News. A new Interact survey suggests rising grocery costs are continuing to put pressure on Ontario households. The poll found 30% of Ontario couples say grocery spending has strained their relationship over the past 6 months, while nearly two-thirds of Ontarians report feeling stressed about managing food costs. Among those living alone, 79% say grocery bills keep rising no matter what they remove from their shopping list. The survey also found almost half of Ontarians have cut back on premium cuts of meat in the past 6 months, while 37% have switched to store or no-name brands to save money. The Ontario Fruit and Vegetable Growers Association says consumers are paying more for fresh produce, while many growers are receiving less for their crops. The organization points to a new pricing study from the Ontario Greenhouse Vegetable Growers, which found grower returns have declined despite rising retail food prices. The association warns the trend could have long-term implications for Canada's food security, arguing that continued pressure on domestic producers could increase reliance on imported fruits and vegetables. And Ontario remained Canada's leading mushroom-producing province in 2025, accounting for more than half of the country's total production. Stats Canada says Ontario growers sold over 90,000 short tons of mushroom last year. That's up 6% compared to the previous year. The value of mushroom sales in the the province rose 7.5% as production continues to increase. Nationally, mushroom production reached a record 174,000 short tons, marking the 10th consecutive year-over-year increase. Total Canadian mushroom sales climbed 7.5% to nearly $831 million. That's all for the farm news. 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
1: Well, today, it's the story behind a song from Tracy Lawrence. Today's song was the lead-off single for his album, For the Love. On that album, however, there were two different versions of the song. One in which Tracy Lawrence sang the song by himself. That was track one. Track 11 was a remixed version of that song featuring guest vocals from Tim McGraw and Kenny Chesney, both of whom were friends of Tracy's. Now, unfortunately, both Tim and Kenny were on different labels, so Tracy was not allowed to release that version of the song as a single. It was the solo version that was first sent out to country radio, and the response was lukewarm. But when the album itself came out, and radio stations and listeners clued in that there was another version of the song on that album featuring two of the biggest stars in country music, well, radio stations took it upon themselves to start playing that version. Kenny Chesney's record label was not happy about that, even going so far as to send radio stations that were playing that version of the song a cease and desist order. Fortunately, that's not something that record labels have the power to dictate. Just a few days after sending out that cease and desist order, the record label apologized. But the star power certainly did help the song's position on the country charts, and would eventually set a new record for the slowest climbing number one song in the history of the Billboard country chart, and the second slowest climbing song on any Billboard singles chart. For Tracy Lawrence, the song became his first number one song in 10 years, almost to the day, when Time Marches On, yesterday's throwback track, reached the top in 1996. We head back to this week, in 2006, for the number one song in country. Here's Tracy Lawrence with Kenny Chesney and Tim McGraw, and find out who your friends are on AM 920 CKNX.

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1: 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A big sigh of relief for 34 Canadians who'd been exposed to hantavirus while on a cruise. Health Canada says they have completed their self-isolation and monitoring period. Two others will wrap up their self-isolation tomorrow. Additionally, health officials have said that the sole Canadian who fell ill with hantavirus recovered as of June 9th. That confirmed case marked the first incident of hantavirus being detected in Canada. Nine Canadians located in Ontario, Alberta, and BC were deemed to have experienced high-risk exposure and were directed to self-isolate. That included two people in Grey Bruce. Concerns raised about having an off-leash area on the rail trail has led to a second temporary dog park in Walkerton. Staff told council for the municipality of Brockton at this week's meeting that residents complained about a lack of fencing along the rail trail, making it a poor choice for an off-leash space. That led Mayor Chris Peabody to propose installing a temporary dog park this summer at Riverbend Park. Having it there will come at no extra cost, as LIUNA trainees will handle the installation. Ultimately, the municipality plans to open a permanent dog park on town-owned land in the East Ridge Business Park. A driver is likely a little sore but otherwise unhurt after crashing into a building southeast of Listowel. Perth County OPP were called to the building on Church Street and Millbank around 11:30 yesterday morning, where a black sedan had slammed into the concrete wall. The vehicle had significant front-end damage, while the wall had visible cracks and a door was pushed in. Police say no one was hurt. An investigation into the cause of the crash is ongoing. Saugeen Shores is notifying residents about a mailing delay for the June water wastewater bill. The town says there was a technical issue with its third-party mailing company that led to some water wastewater bills delivered by Canada Post not reaching households on time. To account for this, the town will extend the deadline to pay to July 31st for those who do not have pre-authorized debit. For those who are enrolled in pre-authorized debit, the money will come out as scheduled on June 30th. The bulk of Canada's billionaires are living in Ontario. That's according to a new report from Canadians for Tax Fairness, a nonprofit, nonpartisan group. It also says the wealthiest 0.01% of families in Ontario have an average of $546 million in wealth. The group is now calling for different annual and one-time wealth taxes to address the inequality. For more on these and other stories, go to CKNX News Today.
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1: Canada's head coach used Alphonso Davies as a decoy after saying he expected the captain would play for Canada in yesterday's critical World Cup match against Switzerland. Davies, who has been sidelined with an injury, was on the bench but didn't play in Canada's 2-1 loss in Vancouver. Canada will advance to the knockout stage of the World Cup for the first time ever and will play South Africa on Sunday in LA. There was plenty of other action at the World Cup outside of Canada's 2-1 loss to the Swiss. Bosnia-Herzegovina beat Qatar 3-1. Morocco doubled up Haiti 4-2. Brazil handled Scotland with a 3-0 win. South Africa blanked South Korea 1-0, and Mexico blanked Czechia 3-0. Jays outfielder Addison Barger's continuing to progress in his rehab, and as MLB.com reports, he's set to fly to Toronto to be checked by the team staff before beginning a rehab assignment. Barger's dealt with two separate injuries through the campaign to his ankles and elbow. The Jays lost to Houston 3-1 yesterday. cloudy today with showers and thunderstorms, a high of 19. Tonight, could see more showers and thunderstorms, a low 14. Tomorrow, cloudy, a high of 24. Right now, it's 16.
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0: 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Well, we're just a little over a week away from the Dungannon Pro Rodeo, with all your favorite rodeo events, a lot of country music, and fun for everybody. 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Meanwhile, weather-wise, cloudy all day today, a good chance of showers and thunderstorms throughout today and into tonight. 19 Celsius for the expected high. We're just a few degrees short of that right now. A full look at weather with our next update from the CKNX newsroom.
1: Good morning, I'm Miranda Chant, and here are some of the stories we're following. The dog park debate has led to a second temporary park in Walkerton. Saugeen Shores is extending the deadline to pay the June water wastewater bill for some residents, and back-to-back earthquakes have devastated Venezuela. I'll have more details on these and other stories coming up.
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0: You know, they say the one thing you can't change is change itself. 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What is something, though, that you think has changed for the worse? And what is something that you think the youngest generation could learn from your generation? 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When I

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0: 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Good morning, it's Cordell. Windsor's Big Country, good morning, it's Cordell. You know, we tend to do this thing, every generation does it, where they kind of poke fun at other generations. And it doesn't matter if you're poking fun at, what older people do, or what the kids are doing these days, or you're right in the middle. And you're going both ways. Every generation does it too. You know, young people make fun of boomers saying they don't know how to use their smartphones properly. And, boomers are saying young people don't even know how to talk without using their phone or some other digital device. They don't know how to talk to each other in person anymore. Meanwhile, Gen X is in the middle saying, just leave me alone. I raised myself. I don't need to talk to anybody. We've got millennials trying to plan mental health breaks for themselves in between dealing with bills and working two jobs at the same time and finding themselves in group chats that they were never asked to be in the first place. And then you've got Gen Z filming the whole thing on their phone vertically. But honestly, every generation has something that the rest of us could learn from. In a hot online discussion this week, that was the very question. What is something that your generation can teach others? And the commonality of some of the answers from every generation was pretty cool to look at. Like, for example, for boomers, the most common answers were patience, having good manners, just showing up, let alone showing up on time, writing a thank you note when somebody's invited you to a party or given you a gift, fixing something before you get to the point where you have no choice but to having to replace it, and again, having actual conversations with people. And then you got Gen X. Independence was a very common answer for the people who came home from school and made a grilled cheese sandwich and watched TV and survived until their parents came home at 7. You know, learning how to deal with a crisis with a flashlight and a roll of duct tape and zero emotional support. And then millennials, prioritizing. This is the generation that finally said, you know, being exhausted all the time, that doesn't have to be your identity. You don't have to live your life that way. And so they made therapy normal and realized that there needs to be boundaries between work and life. And popularized iced coffee, which was a wonderful addition. And then you got Gen Z. And from them, we can learn not to be embarrassed about caring. They care about mental health. They care about fairness, animals, the planet. And they're not afraid to call things out either. Idealistic? Sure. But, you know, we could probably all be a little more idealistic, I think, these days. What is something that you think other generations could learn from your generation? And I love to hear, regardless of your age, let me know. Shoot me a text or give me a call on the CKNX studio line powered by Rico Foods at 1-800-668-2569. Or you can email me through our website at cknx.ca.
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1: 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The municipality of Brockton is moving the location of its temporary dog park again. Mayor Chris Peabody put forward a motion at Tuesday's meeting to put the temporary dog park at Riverbend Park instead of having an off-leash section along the rail trail. Peabody told council the municipality has received feedback that the rail trail is not a good spot for dogs to be off-leash, and this alternative would come at no cost.
2: The rationale would be, certainly I've been getting lots of complaints about this, and I did get one resident asking about this option, Riverbend Park, so I didn't want to have the rec staff have to do this, and we've got a good relationship with Leona and their pre-apprentices who are working right now on the job site, so I asked their trainer as part of the job rotation to be able to help us out and set these fences up inside Riverbend.
1: Since the municipality was going to advertise the changes allowing dogs off-leash along the rail trail, it was suggested they keep it alongside the dog park at Riverbend, which will only be in place until the fall. No one was hurt when a vehicle crashed into a building southeast of Listowel. Perth County OPP say a black sedan hit the concrete wall of the building on Church Street in Millbank shortly after 11:30 yesterday morning. The driver walked away without injury. Police continue to probe the cause of the crash and are asking anyone with information to call them. Songheen Shores residents who get their water bill in the mail are being given extra time to pay. The town announced yesterday that due to technical issues with its third-party mailing company, the June water wastewater bill delivered by Canada Post may have been delayed. As a result of that, residents who have not signed up for pre-authorized debit will have until July 31st to pay the bill. Those who are enrolled for pre-authorized debit will not be given the extension with the cash to come out of bank accounts as scheduled on June 30th. Prime Minister Mark Carney is expected to announce in the coming weeks what will happen with 24 Sussex, the official residence of Canada's Prime Minister. The 34-room 19th century home has sat vacant for a decade and in 2024 was gutted to strip out mold, asbestos, and rodents. Carney has previously said he wants to keep the Prime Minister's official residence at 24 Sussex. At least 32 people are dead and hundreds injured after powerful back-to-back earthquakes in Venezuela. The 7.2 and 7.5 magnitude earthquakes struck around the dinner hour yesterday. The death toll is expected to go up as rescuers search collapsed buildings and emergency crews reach devastated areas. The country's acting president has declared a state of emergency. For more on these and other stories, go to CKNXNewsToday.ca.
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1: Cloudy today with showers and thunderstorms, a high of 19. Tonight could see more showers and thunderstorms, a low 14. Tomorrow cloudy, a high of 24. Right now, it's 16.
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0: Stories to make you smile, stories to warm your heart. It's time for our feel-good stories of the day. Well, there's a guy from England named Mark Dexter who just found his wallet, the wallet that he lost more than 30 years ago. Apparently, somebody found it buried in very long grass out in the field. He doesn't even remember losing it, but it was pretty cool to get it back. Whoever found it posted it on Facebook, and the story went viral and eventually found its way to Mark, who's like, I think that's my wallet. So he reached out to them, he went over there and retrieved it from them, and the best part, he says, was an old job ID inside that made him nostalgic for his younger years. Pretty cool way to get a rare glimpse into your past. There's a therapy dog named Lola in the news. Lola is now 15 years of age, and since the time she was a puppy, she's been visiting schools in her hometown as a therapy pooch, just trying to make the kids feel comfortable, especially ones that are going through some troubles. Well, she's retiring, and so she just graduated as part of the graduation ceremony with this year's grade 8 class. And there's a woman in the news who survived a house fire thanks to her poodle, who refused to stop barking in the middle of the night. It was his persistence that woke her up just in time to realize that her house was filled with smoke. Now, the home was eventually destroyed by the fire, but she's alive, her dog's alive, and she says that dog is her hero.
2: First arriving units got on scene and found the structure was heavily involved in the rear. Fire rapidly extending throughout the house.
3: He comes to my bed. I was like, oh my God, what? And I hear the smoke detector went off. Immediately, beep, beep, beep. I was like, oh my God, it's a fire. Run, and it was in the living room. The house already in flames.
0: If you have a local feel-good story you think everybody would enjoy, we'd love to hear it and pass it on. 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
2: This is John Nader, Member of Parliament for Perth Wellington, wishing you a happy Canada Day. 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
5: Cloudy today with showers and thunderstorms, a high of 19. Tonight could see more showers and thunderstorms, a low 14. Tomorrow cloudy, a high of 24. Right now, it's 16.

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0: Hi, it's Cordell with your entertainment news. Well, I don't know if you watched The Bachelorette, but a few months ago, back in March, ABC scrapped the entire season when a video resurfaced of the star for the season, Taylor Frankie Paul, getting into a very physical, violent fight with her significant other, and her daughter ended up getting struck accidentally in that whole domestic violent situation. And so ABC said, no, we can't have that, and they canceled the whole season. But now, apparently, they've had a change of heart. Enough standing up, and they're going to sit down and air the whole thing, apparently, next month, or at least starting next month. If you watch America's Got Talent, you might remember the guy who made a big name for himself, the singing janitor who sang Journey's Don't Stop Believin'. He's getting a biopic made about his life. Kenny Chesney has announced that his new album, Silver Sands Marina, will be coming out on September 25th. It sounds like this whole thing about Taylor Swift and Travis Kelce getting married at Madison Square Gardens is pretty much a sure thing now. Permits were filed for street closures for that wedding from July 2nd to the 4th. Speaking of Taylor, Lainey Wilson was performing at a concert the other night and brought Taylor out for a surprise appearance and for a duet of Taylor's song Love Story. That's right, Taylor and Lainey singing the song together.

0: 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Everybody did. 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
1: 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Provincial police continue to investigate after a vehicle slammed into a building southeast of Listowel. It happened just after 11:30 yesterday morning on Church Street in Milbank. A photo from the scene showed a black sedan crumpled into the concrete wall of the building. Surprisingly, there were no injuries. Anyone who witnessed the collision is asked to call police. Walkerton will be getting another temporary dog park, this time at Riverbend Park. Council for the municipality of Brockton voted to remove the dog space at Lobby's Park this spring and instead establish an off-leash section along the rail trail. Now, staff reported complaints from residents about the rail trail not having a fenced-in area, so Mayor Chris Peabody proposed installing a temporary park at Riverbend. He says the space will only be in place this summer, as next year the municipality hopes to build a permanent dog park in the East Ridge Business Park. A mailing delay is giving some Saugeen Shores residents extra time to pay their June water wastewater bills. The town says some bills may have been delayed due to a technical issue with its third-party mailing company. To accommodate those who didn't get their bill, the town announced yesterday that residents who are not signed up for pre-authorized debit will have their due date extended to July 31st. Those who are enrolled in pre-authorized debit will see the amount owing automatically taken out of their accounts as scheduled on June 30th. Cloudy today with a chance of more showers and thunderstorms, a high of 19. Tonight, the chance of showers and thunderstorms continues, a low of 14. Tomorrow, cloudy, a high of 24. Right now, it's 17. 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
3: More showers and thunderstorms possible this morning into this afternoon, a high of 19. Tonight, the chance of showers and thunderstorms continues, a low of 14. Tomorrow, cloudy and humid, a high of 24 that'll feel closer to 30.
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1: 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Concerns raised about having an off-leash area on the rail trail has led to a second temporary dog park in Walkerton. Staff told Council for the Municipality of Brockton at this week's meeting that residents complained about a lack of fencing along the rail trail, making it a poor choice for an off-leash space. That led Mayor Chris Peabody to propose installing a temporary dog park this summer at Riverbend Park. Having it there will come at no extra cost, as LIUNA trainees will handle the installation. Ultimately, the municipality plans to open a permanent dog park on town-owned land in the East Ridge Business Park. A driver is likely sore but otherwise unhurt after crashing into a building southeast of Listowel. Perth County OPP recalled to the building on Church Street and Millbank around 11:30 yesterday morning, where a black sedan had slammed into a concrete wall. The vehicle had significant front-end damage while the wall had visible cracks. The investigation is ongoing. Saugeen Shores is notifying residents about a mailing delay for the June water wastewater bill. The town says there was a technical issue with its third-party mailing company that led to some water wastewater bills not reaching households on time. To account for this, the town will extend the deadline to pay to July 31st for those who do not have pre-authorized debit. For those signed up for pre-authorized debit, the money will come out as scheduled on June 30th. A few showers continuing into this afternoon, a high of 19. Tonight could see some more showers and thunderstorms, a low of 14. Tomorrow cloudy, a high of 24. Right now, it's 18. 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
2: Showers and thunderstorms possible this morning into this afternoon, a high of 19. Tonight, the chance of showers and thunderstorms continues, a low of 14. Tomorrow, cloudy and humid, a high of 24. That'll feel closer to 30.
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1: 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Owen Sound Council is being asked to confront a growing infrastructure problem hiding inside some of the city's best-known public spaces. Our own Adam Bell has more.
2: Centennial Tower, the Nine Bends Trail, and parts of Harrison Park are all facing major repair questions, raising a broader issue for the city. How many aging recreational, heritage, and park assets can Owen Sound afford to keep open? A staff report focuses on Centennial Tower, which has been closed to the public since August of 2024 because of safety concerns. A preliminary estimate puts the cost of rehabilitation at about $271,000, but city staff say that number is not final.
1: Council has already directed that Centennial Tower refurbishment be included as a funded project for 2027, but staff will report back with a more complete estimate once detailed testing is finished. Some Saugeen Shores residents are being given extra time to pay their June water and wastewater bill. The town announced yesterday that the June water bill delivered by Canada Post may have been delayed due to technical issues with its third-party mailing company. As a result, residents who have not signed up for pre-authorized debit will have until July 31st to pay the bill. Those who are enrolled for pre-authorized debit will not be given the extension, with the cash to come out of bank accounts as scheduled on June 30th. Residents can obtain the balance owing on their bill by emailing waterbilling@soggingshores.ca or calling 519-832-2008, extension 113. From the Canadian Press, a prominent gun control advocacy group is repeating its call for an immediate end to new sales of SKS rifles following deadly shootings in Montreal. Police have not identified the type of firearm used to kill Montreal police officer Mohamed Lamine Ben Redouin and civilian bystander Michel Mizrahi this week, but images circulating online indicate a long gun lying on the ground at the shooting scene that appears to be an SKS. In a media statement today, the group Police et Souviens urges the federal liberals to halt new sales of SKS models, saying it would close an obvious gap and send a clear signal. Since May 2020, Ottawa has outlawed about 2,500 types of firearms on the basis they belong only on the battlefield. Don't forget to vote in our daily news poll, our CKNX News Today question of the day, powered as always by Walkerton Toyota. 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
2: Blue Jays looking to bounce back after losing 2 of 3 against the Astros. They'll stay at home and welcome in the Texas Rangers for 4. Kevin Gausman takes the ball tonight for Toronto. He'll have the first pitch on AM920 CKNX shortly after 7 o'clock. Huron County Fastball, Brussels Tigers in Milverton against the Millwrights at 8:30. Montreal Victoire captain Marie-Philippe Poulin will undergo knee surgery next month. The 35-year-old played through the PWHL playoffs with a knee brace after aggravating an injury first suffered at the Olympics in February. She led Montreal to its first Walter Cup and was named playoff MVP. Another six-pack of matches at the World Cup today at 4 o'clock. Ivory Coast takes on Curaçao and Germany meets Ecuador. 7 p.m., Netherlands against Tunisia and Japan versus Sweden. 10 p.m. games have the United States up against Turkey and Paraguay matching up with Australia. Canada will face South Africa in the round of of 32 on Saturday afternoon in Los Angeles. WNBA Toronto Tempo are at home against LA for a 7 o'clock tip-off. And Major Series Lacrosse, good chance for the Owen Sound North Stars to earn their first win of the season on the road tonight against the Brampton Excelsiors at 8. For CKNX Sports, I'm Adam Bell.
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1: Environment Canada has issued a yellow level severe thunderstorm watch for much of the region with the potential for high winds, hail, and potentially tornado activity. Weather for this afternoon, a chance of showers and thunderstorms. Tonight, lingering showers and storms, a low down to 14. Tomorrow, mostly cloudy skies with a high of 24. It's 19 degrees at CKNX. I'm Ryan Drury.
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2: I'm Adam Bell, and this is the Farm News. A new Interact survey suggests rising grocery costs are continuing to put pressure on Ontario households. The poll found 30% of Ontario couples say grocery spending has strained their relationship over the past 6 months, while nearly two-thirds of Ontarians report feeling stressed about managing food costs. Among those living alone, 79% say grocery bills keep rising no matter what they remove from their shopping list. The survey also found almost half of Ontarians have cut back on premium cuts of meat in the past 6 months, while 37% have switched to store or no-name brands to save money. The Ontario Fruit and Vegetable Growers Association says consumers are paying more for fresh produce, while many growers are receiving less for their crops. The organization points to a new pricing study from the Ontario Greenhouse Vegetable Growers, which found grower returns have declined despite rising retail food prices. The association warns the trend could have long-term implications for Canada's food security, arguing that continued pressure on domestic producers could increase reliance on imported fruits and vegetables. And Ontario remained Canada's leading mushroom-producing province in 2025, accounting for more than half of the country's total production. Stats Canada says Ontario growers sold over 90,000 short tons of mushroom last year. That's up 6% compared to the previous year. The value of mushroom sales in the province rose 7.5% as production continues to increase. Nationally, mushroom production reached a record 174,000 short tons, marking the 10th consecutive year-over-year increase. Total Canadian mushroom sales climbed 7.5% to nearly $831 million. That's all for the Farm News. 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
2: 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On the Chicago Board of Trade, corn futures July up 1 at 408, September up 2 at 418. Soybean futures July up 12 at 1120, August up 12 at 1129. Wheat futures July up 2 at 588, September up 2 at 598. Live cattle futures August up 55 at 247.07, October up 20 at 240.57. Feeder cattle futures August up 122 at 374.15, September up 117 at 371.80. From Great Lakes Grain in Mitchell, 2026 crop corn up 3 at 573, 2027 crop corn up 2 at 575, 2026 crop soybeans up 13 at 1523, 2027 crop soybeans up 9 at 1463, 2026 soft red winter wheat up 2 at 718, 2027 soft red winter wheat up a half at 763. From Denfield Livestock Exchange on Tuesday, total number sold 241 fed cattle, 6 bulls, 78 cows, and 167 drop calves. Fed cattle traded strong and slightly higher. Cull cows traded barely steady. Drop calves sold fully steady. Choice steers, 357 to 373, top of 378. Good steers, 350 to 357. Choice heifers, 357 to 368, top of 384. Good heifers, 350 to 357. Beef bulls, 295 to 325. Good beef cows, 240 to 271. Good Holstein cows, 225 to 245. D1 and D2 cows, 190 to 225. D3 and D4, 115 to 190. Started in crossbred calves, 2200 to 3000. Choice calves, 1600 to 2050. Good calves, 1000 to 1600. And plain and newborns, 400 to 1000. Ontario Pork reports the U.S. CME price as $91.99 U.S. per hundredweight just weight. That's up 29 cents from the previous day. 100% fulfillment price, $237.06. That's up $1.31. COEX average price on June 24th, $217.71. Opening lean hog futures price in Chicago for July, $95.56. That's down $1.70 from the previous day's close. That is the Blackburn Agavidia Farm Market Report.
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1: 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Here are the funeral announcements for Thursday, June 25th. Wei Pei Verwei of Harrison passed away on Friday, June 19th in her 95th year. Longtime companion of George Chettleberg, mother of John and Janie and Ed. Remembered as Nana by her 8 grandchildren and her 8 great-grandchildren. Private family interment will take place in Harrison Cemetery. Please join the family for a casual afternoon as they celebrate Wei Pei's life at Harrison Legion on Saturday, June 27th from 2 till 4 with words of remembrance at 2:30 p.m. Wei Pei Verwei, arrangements entrusted to Hardy Lee Funeral Home, Harrison. David Schultz of Zurich died suddenly at his residence on June 22nd at the age of 46. He was the dear son of Brian and Ruby and his late mother, Elizabeth. He is survived by his sisters, Suzanne and John, and stepsisters, Donna and Alex, Heather and Jeremiah, and Julie and Sean, uncle of Jillian and Adam, step-uncle to Ashley, Brandon, Quentin, Thea, Violet, and Ethan. He will be remembered by his uncles, his aunts, and many cousins. Visitation will be held at Mackenzie and McCreath Funeral Home, Ripley, on Friday, June 26th from 12 noon until time of the funeral service at 2 p.m. David Schultz, arrangements entrusted to Mackenzie and McCreath Funeral Home, Ripley. George Ferrier passed away peacefully at the Louise Marshall Hospital on Wednesday, June 17th, in his 83rd year. Beloved husband of Maureen, loving father of Jeffrey, sadly missed by his 5 grandchildren and 18 great-grandchildren. He will be missed by his siblings Eileen, Leonard, David and Rose, Emerson, and by his nieces, nephews, and their families. Predeceased by his sons Gary and Gregory. A come-and-go celebration of George's life will be held at the Royal Canadian Legion Mount Forest on Saturday, July 4th from 2 till 4 p.m. George Ferrier, arrangements entrusted to England Funeral Home, Mount Forest. George Adams passed away peacefully at Huron Lee Home for the Aged on Tuesday, June 23rd, just 1 month shy of his 98th birthday. Beloved husband of the late Maxine, loving father of Susan, John, Carol and Jose, and Jean and David. Proud grandfather of Adam and Michelle. Dear brother to Helen and brother-in-law to Helen. George will be remembered by his cousins and many nieces and nephews. Friends and family are invited for visitation on Saturday, June 27th from 3 till 5 p.m. at Riverside Funeral Home, Brussels. George Adams, arrangements entrusted to Riverside Funeral Home, Brussels. Ken Steffler of Teeswater passed away on Monday, June 22nd at the age of 82. Lovingly remembered by his beloved partner Marg and her family, brother Claire and Brenda Steffler, brother-in-law Bob Wepler and his friend Isla, nieces and nephews Tracy and Jim, Kelly and Jose, Corey and Sandra, and Brent and Brittany. Ken was a proud uncle to many great nieces and nephews. Visitation will be held at the Tiffin Funeral Home, Teeswater, on Saturday from 10 till 11:30 a.m., followed by a memorial service honoring Ken's life at noon. Reception to follow at Sacred Heart Church Hall, Teeswater. Ken Steffler, arrangements entrusted to the Tiffin Funeral Home, Teeswater. The funeral announcements can be heard each day at 12:30 p.m. and can be viewed online at cknx.ca.
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1: 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Environment Canada is forecasting severe thunderstorms this afternoon and tonight that could produce the risk of a tornado. A yellow level severe thunderstorm watch has been issued for Sarnia, Lambton, Chatham, Kent, Windsor, Essex, Huron, Perth, Southern Bruce, Northern Wellington, and Middlesex counties. The National Weather Agency said we could see wind gusts up to 90 kilometers an hour and toonie size hail. It advised that local utility outages are also possible. Environment Canada is urging everyone to be prepared for severe weather. Environment Canada adds, if severe weather approaches, take cover in a basement or interior room. If you're outside, protect yourself from flying debris and hail and secure loose objects. Be sure to monitor for alerts and weather updates. From the Globe and Mail, the recent killings of three police officers, including this week's daylight shootout in Montreal, are prompting calls for action to better protect those in law enforcement. Thousands of police officers, community members, and political leaders gathered yesterday for the Toronto funeral of one of the recently slain officers, Mark Pinizzotto, who was killed earlier this month during a police raid on a North York apartment linked to a probe into a shooting at the U.S. consulate. Among the many dignitaries in attendance was Ontario Premier Doug Ford, who's calling for an emergency discussion about police safety with the country's other premiers at the upcoming Council of the Federation meeting in Charlottetown next month. A yellow-level severe thunderstorm watch has been issued for parts of Huron, Perth, Southern Bruce, and Northern Wellington counties. Environment Canada says we could see wind gusts up to 90 kilometers an hour and toonie-sized hail, as well as the potential for a risk of tornadoes. Showers and storms this afternoon, lingering showers and thunderstorms tonight with a low of 14. Tomorrow, mostly cloudy skies, a high up to 24. It's 19 degrees at CKNX. I'm Ryan Drury.
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3: A yellow level severe thunderstorm watch has been issued for parts of Huron, Perth, Southern Bruce, and Northern Wellington counties. Environment Canada says we could see wind gusts up to 90 kilometers an hour and toonie-sized hail, as well as the potential for a risk of tornadoes. Showers and storms this afternoon, lingering showers and thunderstorms tonight with a low of 14. Tomorrow, mostly cloudy skies, a high up to 24.
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1: 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I'm Ryan Drury. The municipality of Brockton has set its sights on building a new Walkerton Arena, and it's hoping to get federal funding to kickstart the project. This week, council voted to reverse course on a resolution passed in March to explore refurbishing the current arena, which is around 55 years old. Mayor Chris Peabody said the reason for the pivot was due to new information, mainly the availability of federal funds through the Build Canada Strong program that are specifically focused on energy efficient arenas.
2: So I put it to council that perhaps we should shift gears on this, because it's not very often that there's a big pool of money specifically for arenas. So given the new information, council voted to put together a package to try to qualify as a bidder municipality in this program on arenas.
1: The town already has 7 acres of land in the East Ridge Business Park right across from the soccer fields that can be developed into an arena. The next step for the municipality is filing an expression of interest, which is due July 15th. From the Canadian Press, news and cultural industry groups are calling on the government to take a stand on how AI systems use copyrighted content after Ottawa's long-awaited national AI strategy failed to address the issue. The Liberal government released a strategy earlier this month, which includes $2.3 billion in new and expanded funding and sets a goal of increasing Canadians' use of artificial intelligence. But while questions and lawsuits have swirled for years around AI systems' unauthorized use of copyrighted content, the strategy didn't offer any answers. A yellow level severe thunderstorm watch has been issued for parts of Huron, Perth, Southern Bruce, and Northern Wellington counties. Environment Canada says we could see wind gusts up to 90 kilometers an hour and toonie size hail, as well as the potential for a risk of tornadoes. Showers and storms this afternoon, lingering showers and thunderstorms tonight with a low of 14. Tomorrow, mostly cloudy skies, a high up to 24. It's 20 degrees at CKNX. I'm Ryan Drury.
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It's Shania. We are Real Country Music in your Thursday afternoon, getting ever closer to that weekend with CKNX. It is my good afternoon, minutes away from music from a fella who will be in Wingham later on this fall. He follows Johnny Cash on CKNX.

0: Can't wait to see him in the area later on this year. Jason McCoy. 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Jason McCoy, Doc Walker, Michelle Wright at the Wingham Town Hall Theater. 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
2: A yellow level severe thunderstorm watch has been issued for parts of Huron, Perth, Southern Bruce, and Northern Wellington counties. Environment Canada says we could see wind gusts up to 90 kilometers an hour and toonie-sized hail, as well as the potential for a risk of tornadoes. Showers and storms this afternoon, lingering showers and thunderstorms tonight with a low of 14. Tomorrow, mostly cloudy skies, a high up to 24.
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0: Cody Johnson, Carrie Underwood, together we are Real Country Music, and I'm going to love you with CKNX AM 920, and it's CKNX.ca. Derek Rutan in there also. It is Mike, and another chance, one of the final chances to qualify the African Lion Safari Giveaway, giving you the chance at a family four-pack of passes to enjoy a great spot to visit over the summer holiday. 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

That's an app song for an afternoon like this. Clint Black, we are CKNX Real Country Music. Hope you're enjoying your Thursday afternoon. A little bit closer to that weekend, it's Mike with Alabama on CKNX.

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0: He is Kenny Chesney. We are CKNX Real Country Music, and I go back Alabama in before that, too, as they're getting ready to release a new song with late country star Dan Seals. We lost Dan back in 2009. You can read how that is going to work under Country Music News Now at CKNX.ca. Coming up shortly at 3 o'clock, the top news headlines, courtesy of CKNXNewsToday.ca. We'll let you know what's happening, along with a look at sports for tonight, and a better weekend in terms of the weather on the horizon. All the details shortly at 3.
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1: 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I'm Ryan Drury. Owen Sound Council is being asked to confront a growing infrastructure problem hiding inside some of the city's best-known public spaces. Our own Adam Bell has the details.
2: Centennial Tower, the Nine Bends Trail, and parts of Harrison Park are all facing major repair questions, raising a broader issue for the city. How many aging recreational, heritage, and park assets can Owen Sound afford to keep open? A staff report focuses on Centennial Tower, which has been closed to the public since August of 2024 because of safety concerns. A preliminary estimate puts the cost of rehabilitation at about $271,000. But city staff say that number is not final.
1: Council has already directed that Centennial Tower refurbishment be included as a funded project for 2027, but staff will report back with a more complete estimate once detailed testing is finished. From the National Post, Prime Minister Mark Carney said a deal on CUSMA will ultimately happen between him and U.S. President Donald Trump, despite teams of negotiators on both sides working through trade issues. U.S. Ambassador to Canada Pete Hoekstra told CTV News on Tuesday the two countries remain far apart on negotiations related to the trade pact, which is up for review this year, with all three countries likely to miss the July 1st deadline to renew the agreement for another 16 years. A yellow level severe thunderstorm watch has been issued for parts of Huron, Perth, Southern Bruce, and Northern Wellington counties. Environment Canada says we could see wind gusts up to 90 kilometers an hour and toonie-sized hail, as well as the potential for a risk of tornadoes. Showers and storms this afternoon, lingering showers and thunderstorms tonight with a low of 14. Tomorrow, mostly cloudy skies, a high up to 24. It's 20 degrees at CKNX. I'm Ryan Drury.
3: This is John Nader, Member of Parliament for Perth Wellington, wishing you a happy Canada Day. From sea to sea to sea, we celebrate the true North strong and free. As Canadians, we have much to celebrate, and we honour those who came before us. We salute the veterans and members of the Canadian Armed Forces who have served our country in uniform. We thank our first responders who are on call all day, every day. And we celebrate the volunteers who strengthen our communities. On behalf of the Nader family, we wish you a safe and happy Canada Day.
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1: Travis Tritt and Marty Stewart. We are CKNX. Real country music and the whiskey ain't working anymore. George Fox and Terry Clark in there also. It is Mike next week, Canada Day, but we're getting to jump on that this weekend. Saturday in Tiverton and the Canada Day kickoff. Going down Saturday, 5 p.m. You can find it exactly what's going on our website under the events section. But a family fun barbecue hosted by the Tiverton and District Lions Club. It will be kicking things off at 5 o'clock. There's going to be lots of food vendors, lawn games, family activities, and a whole lot more. So you can find the full rundown of what's going on Saturday evening in Tiverton. An early Canada Day celebration. That and a whole lot more going on leading up to Canada Day. It's all there under the events section, and it's brought to you by Smitty's Furniture anytime you like at cknx.ca.
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5: A yellow level severe thunderstorm watch has been issued for parts of Huron, Perth, Southern Bruce, and Northern Wellington counties. Environment Canada says we could see wind gusts up to 90 kilometers an hour and toonie-sized hail, as well as the potential for a risk of tornadoes. Showers and storms this afternoon, lingering showers and thunderstorms tonight with a low of 14. Tomorrow, mostly cloudy skies, a high up to 24.
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We are CKNX Real Country Music, and the FIFA World Cup continues, and the menu items at some of these stadiums are pretty crazy. We'll give you a few coming up with Dina Carter on CKNX.

0: 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It is Mike at Afternoon. And from heartache to maybe heartburn, medication is what you might need after some of these foods at the World Cup, at the number of stadiums across North America. Some of the most delicious and probably high caloric foods that you can buy right now at some of the World Cup stops, including in Miami, where you can get these fancy tots, where they're fried hash browns. So there's three fried hash browns, and on these hash browns are caviar, creme fraiche and fresh, and chives. That will cost you $75 for hash browns. I think the caviar has a lot to do with that. $75. That's one menu option in Miami at the World Cup. Also, we've got the Twinkie Cheeseburger in Los Angeles. It's a cheeseburger topped with a bacon-wrapped jalapeno stuffed with brisket and cream cheese. Now, you wonder where the Twinkie comes in. It's likely maybe the bun, but that's probably pretty pricey as well in Los Angeles. Couple in Vancouver, which are a little bit more palatable and maybe normal, short rib poutine. Fries, gravy, pulled short rib and cheese curds. That sounds really good. And maple bacon smoky, a smoked sausage with bacon, onion jam, and maple syrup. And in Mexico, they will get you $20 American for beer. That's pretty pricey. $20 for a beer in Mexico. Now, the daily minimum wage is around $18 there. So you wonder how beer can be that expensive, but that's pretty high markup in Mexico. Some of the wild foods you can get at World Cup stops as that continues.
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0: Here's Sean Hogan. 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Anytime on the iHeartRadio app, Martina McBride. And before that also, and in my daughter's eyes, it is Mike. Counting down to 4 o'clock. Hope you're having a wonderful afternoon. And coming up shortly, we will check in with CKNX News Today. .ca. Lots of articles there whenever you like, and a couple of public libraries in the area doing their part to keep kids reading over the summer months as we are now into the last, I guess, maybe few minutes of the school year. Maybe everyone's out by now this time of the afternoon, but summer underway, and we'll let you know more about that article at cknxnewstoday.ca. Other headlines, sports for tonight, and that long-term forecast. How's the weekend shaping up? All the details shortly at 4.
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1: 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Environment Canada is forecasting severe thunderstorms for this evening that could produce the risk of a tornado. A yellow level severe thunderstorm watch was issued earlier today for areas including Sarnia Lambton, Chatham Kent, Windsor Essex, Huron, Perth, Southern Bruce, Northern Wellington, and Middlesex counties. The National Weather Agency said we could see wind gusts up to 90 kilometers an hour in some areas, and toonie-sized hail. It advises that local utility outages are also possible. Environment Canada is urging everyone to be prepared for severe weather. The National Weather Agency said if threatening weather approaches, take cover in a basement or interior room. If you're outside, protect yourself from flying debris and hail and secure loose objects. Be sure to monitor for alerts and weather updates. From the Canadian press, most economists, including at the Bank of Canada, were a bit surprised when Stats Canada reported late last month that the economy contracted slightly over the first 3 months of the year. The consensus estimate among economists and monetary policymakers was for real GDP growth of roughly 1.5% annualized in the first quarter. When the figures actually showed a 0.1% decline, forecasters were left scratching their heads. Incremental data released by StatCan leading up to the quarterly GDP result largely suggested Canada's economy was in line for modest growth to start the year. Instead, the economy posted a second consecutive quarterly decline, sparking talk of a technical recession. While most economists, including at the central bank, have dismissed the recession label as premature, those at Desjardins took the latest economic surprise as an excuse to delve into recent volatility in the data. From CBC World News, Canada is now eligible to enter the Eurovision Song Contest, but the country's public broadcaster won't say whether it will participate in the popular competition. CBC Radio Canada became a full member of the European Broadcasting Union, or EBU, today, following a vote at the EBU's General Assembly in Prague. The Canadian public broadcaster had been an associate member of the EBU since 1950. The new membership means Canada is now eligible to submit an entry to Eurovision, but the CBC won't say whether it will for now. In the 2025 budget, the Carney government said it was working with the CBC to, quote, explore Canada's participation in Eurovision. Two government sources told CBC News at the time the Prime Minister was personally involved in pushing the initiative. For more on these and other stories, visit cknxnewstoday.ca.
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4: The Toronto Blue Jays are at the Rogers Centre tonight to begin a four-game series against the Texas Rangers. Kevin Gausman will have the first pitch shortly after 7 here at on AM 920 CKNX. The Milverton Millwrights will host the Brussels Tigers in the only Huron County fastball action tonight at 8:30. Maple Leafs GM John Chase says he does not expect to trade veteran D-man Morgan Riley this summer. Chayka telling reporters today that as of now, he does not anticipate a move despite recent speculation around Riley's future. TSN reported earlier this week that Riley's agent submitted a list of four Western-based teams he would be willing to join. WNBA Toronto Tempo at Coca-Cola Coliseum against the Los Angeles Sparks at 7. MSL Owen Sound in Brampton against the Excelsiors at 8. OS still looking for their first win of the season. And at the World Cup, Ivory Coast against Curaçao and Ecuador versus Germany both kicked off moments ago. 7 o'clock matches have Tunisia against the Dutch and Sweden versus Japan at 10 o'clock. Two more matches with the U.S. against Turkey and Australia versus Paraguay. For CKNX Sports, I'm Adam Bell.
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1: A yellow level severe thunderstorm watch has been issued for parts of Huron, Perth, Southern Bruce, and Northern Wellington counties. Environment Canada says we could see wind gusts up to 90 kilometers an hour and toonie-sized hail, as well as the potential for a risk of tornadoes. Showers and storms this afternoon, lingering showers and thunderstorms tonight with a low of 14. Tomorrow, mostly cloudy skies, a high up to 24. It's 20 degrees at CKNX. I'm Ryan Drury.
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It is Mike. Good afternoon. You're home for the Blue Jays in Midwestern Ontario. Jays unfortunately losing 2 out of 3 to Houston. Now they take on the other Texas team starting tonight at the Dome. Rangers. Game time, 7 o'clock.

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0: She is Michelle Wright. We are CKNX, real country music, a new fool at an old game, Rodney Foster, and nobody wins in there also. It is Mike getting closer to Canada Day. Lots of celebrations going on next week, celebrating the country's birthday. 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So come on out and enjoy that in Victoria Park in Kincardine. 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That and more under the events section. 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
3: Environment Canada still has much of Midwestern Ontario under a yellow severe thunderstorm watch. They say there's potentially a risk of tornado activity with the weather system. Tonight, a chance of showers and thunderstorms, a low of 14. Tomorrow, cloudy, a high of 24. On Saturday, sunshine, a high of 25.
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Whatever you're up to this Thursday afternoon, thank you for allowing us into your lives. It is Mike with Rodney Crowell after George Kenyon. Good day to ride on CKNX.

0: He is Rodney Crowell. We are CKNX Real Country Music, and she's crazy for leaving. Also, George Kenny and Joe Nichols. And before that, too, is Mike. Hope you're having a great afternoon.
1: And now, four random facts.
0: Did you know Dr. Seuss's real name is Theodore Geisel? He came up with a pen name Seuss back when he was caught drinking in college. And he actually got banned from extracurricular activities. But he wanted to keep writing for the humor magazine, so he came up with Seuss. And rest is history. Glad he caught on to that idea. Did you know Elvis's best-selling album ever was Elvis's Christmas album? It was also the best-selling Christmas album overall, selling more than 10 million copies. In the 1960s, through the decade, the CIA south of the border launched something called Operation Acoustic Kitty. It was an effort to train cats to become foreign spies by implementing microphones in their ears and radio transmitters at the base of their skulls. The hope here was to train the cats to sit near foreign officials to capture any private conversations. But the operation came to a halt when they realized that cats aren't really trainable. They can do whatever the heck they want. That certainly remains true these days. And also, did you know in ancient Rome, they used human and animal urine as laundry detergent? Because I'm sure they didn't want to be sitting next to anyone ever.
1: Today's 4, 3, 2, 1. Here are the facts. 4 random facts.
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0: It's Tyler Childers. We are CKNX Real Country Music, and that is Lady May, Joe Diffie, and Pickup Man in there, too. It's Mike coming up shortly at 5 Top News Headlines. We'll expand from CKNXNewsToday.ca as the Walkerton Dog Park on the move again. Read more of that story anytime you like. And residents not signed up for pre-authorized debit will be given until the end of July to pay, with Saugeen Shores extending that deadline. You can see more about that story and many others anytime you like at cknxnewstoday.ca. Blue Jays start off a weekend set against the Texas Rangers. A 4-game set begins tonight. We'll preview that and that weekend forecast shortly at 5.
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1: 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I'm Ryan Drury. Brockton's mayor says the arrival of once-in-a-generation funding for arenas from the federal government has the municipality thinking about a new build in Walkerton. This week, council directed staff to file an expression of interest for a stream of funding through the Build Canada Strong program specifically for recreation facilities. Council had previously instructed staff to look at bringing on a consultant to explore retrofitting the current arena. However, before a tender went out, council voted to pivot to the new build. Mayor Chris Peabody said council had gone back and forth on the arena for a decade, but now they have a clear path moving forward.
2: It's very important. Arenas are important. They're a core of rural Canada. And when you get an arena that's that old, plans have to be made, decisions have to be made to keep that strong legacy part of Canadian culture moving forward.
3: I believe that this is a rare opportunity to have a big pool of money available for recreation.
1: The deadline for an expression of interest in the funding stream is next month. Council should receive an update from staff in August. If they move forward with a new build, it would go on town-owned land to the west of the soccer fields in the East Ridge Business Park. Environment Canada is continuing to forecast severe thunderstorms tonight that could produce the risk of a tornado. A yellow level severe thunderstorm watch is still in effect for parts of Huron, Perth, Southern Bruce, and Northern Wellington counties. The National Weather Agency said we could see wind gusts up to 90 kilometers an hour and up to toonie-sized hail. It advises that local utility outages are also possible. Environment Canada is urging everyone to be prepared for potentially severe weather. From CBC News, Prime Minister Mark Carney and U.S. President Donald Trump talked about NATO, Iran, and the wider security situation in the Middle East yesterday in what the Prime Minister described as a, quote, constructive conversation. Speaking at a news conference heading into Parliament's summer break today, the Prime Minister said the President called him, and the talks at times involved senior White House officials, including Secretary of War Pete Hegseth and the Chairman of the Joint Chiefs of Staff. A readout from the Prime Minister's office shortly after the conversation on Wednesday referenced only the talks about NATO. The conversation happened on the same day as the Western Alliance's Secretary General Mark Rutte met Trump in the Oval Office in preparation for next month's leaders' summit in Ankara, Turkey. Don't forget to vote in our daily news poll, the CKNX News Today question of the day, powered by Walkerton Toyota. 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
6: Blue Jays looking to bounce back after losing 2 of 3 against the Astros. They'll stay at home and welcome in the Texas Rangers for 4. Kevin Gausman takes the ball tonight for Toronto. He'll have the first pitch on AM920 CKNX shortly after 7 o'clock. Huron County Fastball, Brussels Tigers in Milverton against the Millwrights at 8:30. Montreal Victoire captain Marie-Philippe Poulin will undergo knee surgery next month. The 35-year-old played through the PWHL playoffs with a knee brace after aggravating an injury first suffered at the Olympics in February. She led Montreal to its first Walter Cup and was named playoff MVP. WNBA Toronto Tempo are at home against LA for a 7 o'clock tip-off, and Major Series Lacrosse. Good chance for the Owen Sound North Stars to earn their first win of the season on the road tonight against the Brampton Excelsiors at 8. For CKNX Sports, I'm Adam Bell.
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1: Environment Canada still has much of Midwestern Ontario under a yellow severe thunderstorm watch. They say there's potentially a risk of tornado activity with the weather system. Tonight, a chance of showers and thunderstorms, a low of 14. Tomorrow, cloudy, a high of 24. On Saturday, sunshine, a high of 25. It's 20 degrees at CKNX. I'm Ryan Drury.
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6: I'm Adam Bell with your Farm Market Update. On the Chicago Board of Trade, corn futures July up 7 at 414, September up 8 at 424. Soybean futures July up 19 at 1128, August up 20 at 1137. Wheat futures July up 5 at 590, September up 5 at 601. From Great Lakes Grain in Mitchell, 2026 crop corn up 8 at 578. 2027 crop corn up 4 at 578. 2026 crop soybeans up 22 at 1532. 2027 crop soybeans up 17 at 1471. 2026 soft Reventer wheat up 5 at 721. 2027 soft Reventer wheat up 4 at 767.
7: This is the Beef Farmers of Ontario Market Information Report for Thursday, June 25th. Today at Olex, there are 291 fed cattle selling $1 to $2 per hundred higher. Good fed steers 350 to 370 to a top of 384.75. Good fed heifers 348 to 363 to a top of 378. Holstein steers also sold higher from 298 to 326 to a top of 333. There were 350 fed cows selling on real good demand at higher prices. Good fed cows 217 to 259 to a top of 297. There are 465 stockers trading stronger at very high prices. Steers over 700 pounds, 487 to 620 to a top of 660. Lightweight steers, 633 to 840. Heifers over 700 pounds, 448 to 540. And lightweight heifers, 557 to 810 to a top of 850. At Ontario Stockyards today, there are 255 stockers on offer. Quality considered, stockers sold higher than last week's very strong market. At Brussels Livestock today, there were 130 veal selling $10 to $20 higher. Good Holsteins 400 to 437. Slightly heavy Holsteins 385 to 403. Heavy Holsteins 340 to 402. Medium Holsteins 380 to 399. And plain Holsteins 350 to 380. Drop calves traded steady. Good beef cross calves 2285 to $3,260 per head. Good Holstein calves 1750 to $2,075 per head. Medium Holstein calves $1,325 to $2,000 per head, and plain drop calves $850 to $1,100 per head. Alberta Direct Trade on Wednesday saw light trade develop with dress sales at $5.95 per hundredweight delivered, $3 to $5 per hundredweight higher than the previous week. Competition on the cash market is not as strong as it was last week. Alberta Fed prices are trading at a premium over the Eastern Canadian market. Fed cattle from Manitoba and Saskatchewan are coming west into Alberta for slaughter. The U.S. cash cattle trade saw light trade reported in Nebraska yesterday, with dress sales at $4.08 per hundredweight, steady with prices seen earlier in the week, and steady with last week. Workers at the Fort Morgan beef plant remain on strike, and it sounds like very little headway is being made between the union and Cargill. Final quotes from the Chicago Mercantile Exchange on Thursday, June 25th. Live cattle futures for June, 257.40, up 140. August, 247.23, up 70. October 240, 63, up 25. December 239, 75, down 10. February 240, 48, no change. April 240, 95, up 10. Feeder cattle futures for August, 373.30, up 38. September 371.38, up 75. The September Canadian dollar closed today at 70.70, up 20 points from Wednesday's close. This is Jamie Kerr with the Beef Farmers of Ontario's Market Information Report. Signing off from Canfax.
6: Ontario Pork reports the U.S. CME price as $91.99 U.S. per hundredweight just weighed. That's up 29 cents. 100% foam under price, $237.06. That's up $1.31. That is the Blackburn Agivity of Farm Market Report.
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0: It's Kenny Chesney. We are CKNX, Real Country Music. No shoes, no shirt, no problem at all. Terry Clark in there also and getting there. It is Mike. Hope you're enjoying your afternoon. Long range forecast coming up in just a little bit. How is Mother Nature going to treat us into the weekend? We'll check in shortly with CKNXNewsToday.ca. If you're looking for something funny to watch, a YouTube special. Tea and Scotch, it's comedian Patton Oswalt, and talking about cats.
1: Now I have a cat. Any cat owners? Yeah. I love my cat. I don't know if other cat owners have experienced this. Whenever I play with my cat, in the middle of playing, she'll stop and react to another presence that's in the room that she clearly sees and hears. And then she'll follow it across the room. And then at one point, I assume it vanishes because she goes back to playing with me like nothing happened. And it's unnerving, all right? Because I'm brushing up against the netherworld. I have friends who go, I wish my kitty could talk. I don't. Because if my cat could talk, it would be three things. Annoying, and then terrifying, and then annoying again. That's all it would be. All day. And I like that little chicken treat you gave me. I'll have another chicken treat. If you have another chicken treat, I'll eat another chicken treat. Is that chicken? Oh, demon. Demon just came in the room. It's walking across the room. It has a coyote head. Now the coyote head is splitting open. It's two baby heads. Now it's pointing at you. Now it's gone. Hey, you have another chicken treat?
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3: Environment Canada still has much of Midwestern Ontario under a yellow severe thunderstorm watch. They say there's potentially a risk of tornado activity with the weather system. Tonight, a chance of showers and thunderstorms, a low of 14. Tomorrow, cloudy, a high of 24. On Saturday, sunshine, a high of 25.
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0: He's Dwayne Steele. We are CKNX Real Country Music, and she's Tough Randall King's Hey Cowgirl in there, too. It is Mike. 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

0: He is Murray McLaughlin. We are CKNX Real Country Music on your Thursday afternoon. So close is the weekend, we can almost see it. 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
1: I wish girls you love never gave back diamond rings. I wish every porch had a swing.

0: They are the boys from Little Texas. We are CKNX Real Country Music, and we kick a little Riley Green. And before that, too, it is Mike Jashai, 6 o'clock. Hope you have a great rest of your Thursday, and we will get into the weekend together tomorrow afternoon. So make it a great night. Blue Jays baseball in just over an hour as they take on the Texas Rangers. So moving on from the Houston Astros, where unfortunately they dropped 2 out of 3 to the other state of Texas ball team, the Texas Rangers. Kevin Gausman on the mound for the Jays tonight in just over an hour. We'll have that for you at 7 o'clock, Jays and Rangers. And new sports weather shortly at 6.
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1: 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Brockton's mayor says the arrival of once-in-a-generation funding for arenas from the federal government has the municipality thinking about a new build in Walkerton. This week, council directed staff to file an expression of interest for a stream of funding through the Build Canada Strong program, specifically for recreation facilities. Council had previously instructed staff to look at bringing on a consultant to explore retrofitting the current arena. However, before a tender went out, council voted to pivot to the new build. Mayor Chris Peabody said council had gone back and forth on the arena for a decade, but now they have a clear path moving forward.
2: It's very important. Arenas are important. They're a core of rural Canada. And when you get an arena that's that old, plans have to be made, decisions have to be made to keep that strong legacy part of Canadian culture moving forward.
3: I believe that this is a rare opportunity to have a big pool of money available for recreation.
1: The deadline for an expression of interest in the funding stream is next month. Council should receive an update from staff in August. If they move forward with a new build, it would go on town-owned land to the west of the soccer fields in the East Ridge Business Park. Environment Canada is continuing to forecast severe thunderstorms tonight that could produce the risk of a tornado. A yellow level severe thunderstorm watch is still in effect for parts of Huron, Perth, Southern Bruce, and Northern Wellington counties. The National Weather Agency said we could see wind gusts up to 90 kilometers an hour and up to toonie-sized hail. It advises that local utility outages are also possible. Environment Canada is urging everyone to be prepared for potentially severe weather. From CBC News, Prime Minister Mark Carney and U.S. President Donald Trump talked about NATO, Iran, and the wider security situation in the Middle East yesterday in what the Prime Minister described as a, quote, constructive conversation. Speaking at a news conference heading into Parliament's summer break today, the Prime Minister said the President called him and the talks at times involved senior White House officials, including Secretary of War Pete Hegseth and the Chairman of the Joint Chiefs of Staff. A readout from the Prime Minister's office shortly after the conversation on Wednesday referenced only the talks about NATO. The conversation happened on the same day as the Western Alliance's Secretary General Mark Rutte met Trump in the Oval Office in preparation for next month's leaders' summit in Ankara, Turkey. Don't forget to vote in our daily news poll, the CKNX News Today question of the day, powered by Walkerton Toyota. 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
6: Toronto Blue Jays at the Rogers Centre tonight to begin a four-game set against the Texas Rangers. Kevin Gausman will have the first pitch shortly after 7 here on AM920 CKNX. The Milverton Millwrights will host the Brussels Tigers in the only Huron County fastball action tonight at 8:30. Maple Leafs GM John Chayka says he does not expect to trade veteran defenseman Morgan Riley this summer. Chayka telling reporters today that as of now, he does not anticipate a move. TSN reported earlier this week that Riley's agent submitted a list of 4 Western-based teams he would be willing to join. The Toronto Raptors may be looking at a reunion with Kawhi Leonard. Sportsnet reporting the Raps have shown interest in bringing back the 7-time All-Star, while Leonard would reportedly be open to signing an extension if traded to Toronto. Leonard is entering the final year of his deal with the Clippers, worth just over $50 million. WNBA Toronto Tempo at Coca-Cola Coliseum against the Los Angeles Sparks at 7, and in Major Series Lacrosse, Owen Sound in Brampton against the Excelsiors at 8, the North Stars still looking for their first win of the season. For CKNX Sports, I'm Adam Bell.
1: Environment Canada still has much of Midwestern Ontario under a yellow severe thunderstorm watch. They say there's potentially a risk of tornado activity with the weather system. Tonight, a chance of showers and thunderstorms, a low of 14. Tomorrow, cloudy, a high of 24. On Saturday, sunshine, a high of 25. It's 20 degrees at CKNX. I'm Ryan Drury.
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3: 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As Canadians, we have much to celebrate, and we honor those who came before us. 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We thank our first responders who are on call all day, every day. And we celebrate the volunteers who strengthen our communities. On behalf of the Nader family, we wish you a safe and happy Canada Day.
4: Environment Canada still has much of Midwestern Ontario under a yellow severe thunderstorm watch. They say there's potentially a risk of tornado activity with the weather system. Tonight, a chance of showers and thunderstorms, a low of 14. Tomorrow, cloudy, a high of 24. On Saturday, sunshine, a high of 25.
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7: Environment Canada still has much of Midwestern Ontario under a yellow severe thunderstorm watch. They say there's potentially a risk of tornado activity with the weather system. Tonight, a chance of showers and thunderstorms, a low of 14. Tomorrow, cloudy, a high of 24. On Saturday, sunshine, a high of 25.
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